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I'm in.

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0: time zone am I on? What country am I in?
1: It doesn't matter. It's 5 o'clock somewhere.
0: It's always on 5 in Margaritaville, come to think of it.
1: Yeah, I heard that.
0: You've been there, haven't you?
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1: I'm Cass Patterson. A community-wide scavenger hunt is taking place next week. 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
2: 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Those who crack the clues, solve the codes, and complete the challenges first will be eligible to win a grand prize worth $100. 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
1: Elections Alberta is currently recruiting election workers for the provincial referendum scheduled for October 19th, 2026. 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Investment in cryptocurrency scams posed the greatest risk to Canadians last year, according to the Better Business Bureau's latest Scam Tracker Risk Report. According to the report, more than 80% of Canadians targeted by the scams reported losing money, with a median loss of $4,354. BBB Alberta and East Kootenay President and CEO Mary O'Sullivan Anderson says that consumers should be skeptical of investment offers promising quick and unusually high returns. She adds that scams can happen to anyone and careful research can help prevent losses. For more information on these local stories and more, go to MyLakelandNow.com.
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3: Starting your day with a look at your forecast. Looks like clearing skies this morning. Wind from the northwest at 20 near noon. On our way to a high of 25, it'll feel closer to 27 with the humidex, a UV index of 6 or high. Then clear into the evening, an overnight low of 8 degrees. That leads into a sunny Thursday, turning into a mix of sun and cloud in the afternoon with an expected high of 24.
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taking you back with a big hit from Ricochet. That is Daddy's Money. All right, here on the Ranch, 106.5. You got the big JD with you on your Wednesday, and we got a great morning, chock full of great country music. Not only that, we'll take a look at this day in country, all the happenings from August 19th through the years. We've got your community connection on the way, brought to you by our friends at Vegreville Co-op and keeping you up to date with what's happening in your community. Also coming up a little later this morning, Wednesday's edition of News of the Weird, a look at the stranger side of life. It all starts right now with Braden King. We got beer.

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Ella Langley is loving life again on the ranch, 106.5. Looks like a sunny day ahead on our way to a high of 25. Humidex making it feel like 27. Clear into the evening and down to 8 overnight. Sunny tomorrow. That turns into a mix of sun and cloud in the afternoon. Looking for a high of 24 for your Thursday. Normal high this time of year is 22. Record high for today, 34 degrees. That was set back in 1981. Meanwhile, your record low from 1983. We were at plus one on this day. Aaron Lines up next. Love changes everything. You're on the ranch.

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1: Turn it up some. 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She might get up and dance again. Oh, she put her beard down. 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
1: I'm Cass Patterson. A community-wide scavenger hunt is taking place next week. 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
2: 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Those who crack the clues, solve the codes, and complete the challenges first will be eligible to win a grand prize worth $100. 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The community-wide scavenger hunt will take place on Friday, August 28th from 11 a.m. to 5 p.m.
1: 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Investment in cryptocurrency scams posed the greatest risk to Canadians last year, according to the Better Business Bureau's latest Scam Tracker Risk Report. According to the report, more than 80% of Canadians targeted by the scams reported losing money, with a median loss of $4,354. BBB Alberta and East Kootenay President and CEO Mary O'Sullivan Anderson says that consumers should be skeptical of investment offers promising quick and unusually high returns. She adds that scams can happen to anyone and careful research can help prevent losses. For more information on these local stories and more, go to MyLakelandNow.com.
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3: Now a look at your forecast. Clearing skies this morning. Wind out of the northwest at 20 near noon. On our way to a high of 25, that'll feel closer to 27 with a humidex. Clear into the evening, an overnight low of 8. Then sunshine tomorrow, becoming a mix of sun and cloud with an expected high of 24.
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8: The Ranch.

I knew it, I knew you. That is Taylor Swift, and this is 106.5 The Ranch. Jeff Dick is my name, and I hope you're enjoying the kickoff to your Wednesday. Toronto Blue Jays definitely waking up happy today. 10-5 winners over Tampa Bay last night as they continue a push for that final playoff spot in the American League. They've been hot over the last couple of weeks and continued it yesterday. 10-5 win over Tampa. We'll see what they can do today. First pitch in Game 2 of that three-game series set for 4:40 p.m. Would be fantastic if the Jays, despite all their struggles, still managed to squeak into the playoffs somehow. Looks like it's going to be a mad dash to the finish in the American League with seven teams currently in contention for that last wild card spot. Here's the Hunter Brothers, the pride and joy of Shaunavon, Saskatchewan. You're going to keep your morning rolling with Those Were the Nights.

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We're just a few minutes shy of 7 o'clock. That means news, sports, and weather on the way. Also means another great hour of country music and a look at your community connection. It's all coming up in the next hour, so keep it right here. Also, if news, sports, and weather are your jam and you can't wait to the top of the hour, don't worry, my friends. 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
1: I'm Cass Patterson. A community-wide scavenger hunt is taking place next week. 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
2: The base Vegreville is preparing to host a community-wide scavenger hunt next week. The event is aimed at younger residents aged 12 to 24, and participants can either join in the hunt solo or as part of a team. Those who crack the clues, solve the codes, and complete the challenges first will be eligible to win a grand prize worth $100. To register for this event or for more details, you can visit the base Vegreville on Facebook. The community-wide scavenger hunt will take place on Friday, August 28th from 11 a.m. to 5 p.m.
1: Elections Alberta is currently recruiting election workers for the provincial referendum scheduled for October 19th, 2026. A variety of positions are available, including opportunities during advanced voting, election day, and the ballot counting process. 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Investment in cryptocurrency scams posed the greatest risk to Canadians last year, according to the Better Business Bureau's latest Scam Tracker Risk Report. According to the report, more than 80% of Canadians targeted by the scams reported losing money, with a median loss of $4,354. BBB Alberta and East Kootenay President and CEO Mary O'Sullivan Anderson says that consumers should be skeptical of investment offers promising quick and unusually high returns. She adds that scams can happen to anyone and careful research can help prevent losses. For more information on these local stories and more, go to MyLakelandNow.com.
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3: Time now for a look at your forecast. And for today, clearing skies on our way to a high of 25. With a humidex that'll feel more like 27, a UV index of 6 or high. Clear into the evening, an overnight low of 8 degrees. Sunshine on Thursday, that turns into a mix of sun and cloud. We'll see a high of 24.
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5: Turn up

Down with Smith and Good Time Goes. You're on the ranch, 106.5, the big JD with you, and it's time for a closer look at this day in country music, all the happenings on August 19th. Born on this day in 1944 in Lafayette, Louisiana, was Eddie Raven, known for his Cajun-influenced country music. He's charted more than 35 singles in his career, including the number one hits I Got Mexico, Shine, Shine, Shine, I'm Gonna Get You, Joe Knows How to Live, In a Letter to You, and By You Boys, as well as several more top 10 hits, including 17 consecutive top 10s between 1984 and 1990. It was on this day in 1991 that Alan Jackson released Someday, his third consecutive number one single on the Billboard Hot Country Singles chart. As the second single, the track was from Jackson's second album, Don't Rock the Jukebox. And it was on this day in 2006 that Carrie Underwood released Before He Cheats from her debut studio album. The song became an enormous crossover success, topping the Billboard Hot Country Songs chart for 5 weeks and becoming a top 10 hit on the Billboard Mainstream Top 40 charts. It all happened on this day in country, and here is Carrie Underwood, Before He Cheats, all a part of your Wednesday, and all right here on the ranch, 106.5.

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5: It's time once again for Talk of the Town, and in studio today I'm pleased to have Michelle Gladys, tourism coordinator for the town of Vegreville here. And today, Michelle, we're talking about Alberta Day. That comes on September 1st, but we've got some celebrations coming on a different day. So can you let us know, well, what's going to be happening this year?
6: Yeah, for sure. Thank you. Yep. So to start with, I'll talk a little bit about Alberta Day in general. So in 2022, the government of Alberta established September 1st as Alberta Day in perpetuity. Alberta Day is a chance to celebrate who we are as Albertans and what we can achieve together. To create a province-wide celebration of our heritage and cultural identity, the province of Alberta provides a grant to eligible municipalities, and Vegreville is one of those communities. Alberta Day 2026 offers an opportunity for municipalities to celebrate 121 years since Alberta became a province through the Alberta Act. It's an opportunity to celebrate our province and the people who call it home, reflect on our shared history, recognize the Indigenous peoples who have cared for this land since time immemorial, and take pride in all that Albertans have achieved together. So our event is being held on Thursday, August 27th at Pesanga Park. And this year, our Alberta Day celebration will include the Vegreville Agricultural Society's Pesanga Park Farmers Market, running from 4 o'clock p.m. to 8 o'clock p.m. We will also have free bouncy castle and inflatable game from 4 o'clock till 8 o'clock. The Bokava coffee cart will be on site from 5 p.m. to 8 p.m. We will also have food on site, though we are still working on confirming what that food will be. This year, we have a balloon artist roaming throughout the park from 6 p.m. to 8 p.m. And to wrap up the night, starting around 8 o'clock p.m. or whenever it's dark enough, a movie in the park featuring the animated film Goat. If you aren't familiar with this movie, it's an animated sports comedy about Will, a small goat who dreams of playing professional roarball, a high-energy fictional sport dominated by much larger animals. Despite being underestimated because of his size, Will gets a chance to prove himself and must overcome fierce competition, self-doubt, and expectations to show what he can do. In addition to the movie, we will also be offering free popcorn, and that is while supplies last. So a few things for attendees to think about when they're planning to come to this event. To keep in mind, it's an outdoor event. Bring your own lawn chairs or blankets, mosquito spray, and anything else you need to be comfortable for the movie. We still are working on finalizing some details for this event, so be sure to keep an eye on our social media channels and our website for additional details. And our website, once again, is vegreville.com, and look under upcoming events.
5: 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Sounds like some fun stuff coming up. And Michelle, thanks for your time today.
6: 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I've got some
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1: I'm Cass Patterson. A community-wide scavenger hunt is taking place next week. 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
2: The base Vegreville is preparing to host a community-wide scavenger hunt next week. The event is aimed at younger residents aged 12 to 24, and participants can either join in the hunt solo or as part of a team. Those who crack the clues, solve the codes, and complete the challenges first will be eligible to win a grand prize worth $100. To register for this event or for more details, you can visit the base Vegreville on Facebook. The community-wide scavenger hunt will take place on Friday, August 28th from 11 a.m. to 5 p.m.
1: 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A variety of positions are available, including opportunities during advanced voting, election day, and the ballot counting process. 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Investment in cryptocurrency scams posed the greatest risk to Canadians last year, according to the Better Business Bureau's latest Scam Tracker Risk Report. According to the report, more than 80% of Canadians targeted by the scams reported losing money, with a median loss of $4,354. BBB Alberta and East Kootenay President and CEO Mary O'Sullivan Anderson says that consumers should be skeptical of investment offers promising quick and unusually high returns. She adds that scams can happen to anyone and careful research can help prevent losses. For more information on these local stories and more, go to MyLakelandNow.com.
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Tucker Wetmore in 3, 2, 1. You're on the Ranch 106.5 and the Big JD with you, gearing up for what should be a great weekend down in Viking. Unfortunately, back in July, had their Chariot and Chuck Wagon race weekend rained out. It has been rescheduled to this weekend. We're hoping for some good weather. We will be there Championship Sunday to bring you the action. Again, that'll be Sunday around 1 p.m. Things getting underway, so make sure you're tuned in. We'll have the call for you all right here on your home for the APCCA, the Ranch 106. Make sure you're tuned in for Championship Sunday, but it's going to be a great weekend with races Friday and Saturday night and then Sunday afternoon.

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Oh, yes. Gabby Barrett and the Good Ones. You've got it on the Ranch 106.5. The Big JD with you on your Wednesday. We got the sun shining. Beautiful looking morning here in Vegreville. We're up and at 'em. And we got another great hour of music headed your way at 8 o'clock. It all starts with news, sports, and weather. Of course, for all the latest in local news, just head online, myvegrevillenow.com. 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Keeping us rolling, we got Aaron Goodvin up next. This one's called Country Dance. You're on the Ranch.

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It caused some smiles, it caused some tears, but more to the point of our story. For the first time in the collective memory, that old brown prairie that had been so dry for so long was very muddy, boggy.

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0: modified canola seed that was genetically modified for control of the weeds and for big old yields of margarin oil, raised hell all over that native prairie soil. Agriculture Canada is definitely going to be looking for us.
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2: I'm Cass Patterson. A community-wide scavenger hunt is taking place next week. 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
3: The base Vagerville is preparing to host a community-wide scavenger hunt next week. The event is aimed at younger residents aged 12 to 24, and participants can either join in the hunt solo or as part of a team. Those who crack the clues, solve the codes, and complete the challenges first will be eligible to win a grand prize worth $100. To register for this event or for more details, you can visit the base Vagerville on Facebook. The community-wide scavenger hunt will take place on Friday, August 28th from 11 a.m. to 5 p.m.
2: Elections Alberta is currently recruiting election workers for the provincial referendum scheduled for October 19th, 2026. A variety of positions are available, including opportunities during advanced voting, election day, and the ballot counting process. Information regarding available positions, qualifications, responsibility, and compensation can be found directly through Elections Alberta. 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Investment in cryptocurrency scams posed the greatest risk to Canadians last year, according to the Better Business Bureau's latest Scam Tracker Risk Report. According to the report, more than 80% of Canadians targeted by the scams reported losing money, with a median loss of $4,354. BBB Alberta and East Kootenay President and CEO Mary O'Sullivan Anderson says that consumers should be skeptical of investment offers promising quick and unusually high returns. She adds that scams can happen to anyone and careful research can help prevent losses. For more information on these local stories and more, go to MyLakelandNow.com.
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4: Now a look at your forecast. Clearing skies today. Wind out of the northwest at 20 near noon. We'll see a high of 25, feeling more like 27 with the humidex. Clear into the evening, an overnight low of 8. Then tomorrow, sunshine becoming a mix of sun and cloud, a high of 24.
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That is Thelma and James, Happy Ever After You, Be By You, Luke Combs in there as well. As we turn our eyes to the skies, taking a look at that forecast, looking pretty this morning. Clearing skies and a high of 25 today. Humidex will make it feel like 27. Clear into the evening and down to 8 overnight. Sunny tomorrow with a few clouds in the afternoon, high of 24. Normal high this time of year is 22. Record high for this day is 34. That was set in 1981. Your record low from 1983, we were at plus one on this day. We've got Paul Brandt still to come. First, it is Tim McGraw up next with Humble and Kind. Keep it right here, 106.5

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0: That's John Party with a Friday Night Heartbreaker, all part of your Wednesday morning on the Ranch 106.5. Jeff Dick here with you, and I hope your morning's off to a great start. Just a reminder, August 24th, the Vegreville Royal Purple will be hosting a blood donor clinic down at the Vegreville Social Center. That goes from 2 to 7 p.m. Mark your calendars for that one. 2 to 7 p.m. at the Social Center, August 24th, blood donor clinic being put on by the Vegreville Royal Purple. Stick around. We've got more of your favorites on the way and your 8:30 news update coming up as well.
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1: I'm Cass Patterson. A community-wide scavenger hunt is taking place next week. 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
2: The base Vagerville is preparing to host a community-wide scavenger hunt next week. The event is aimed at younger residents aged 12 to 24, and participants can either join in the hunt solo or as part of a team. Those who crack the clues, solve the codes, and complete the challenges first will be eligible to win a grand prize worth $100. To register for this event or for more details, you can visit the base Vagerville on Facebook. The community-wide scavenger hunt will take place on Friday, August 28th from 11 a.m. to 5 p.m.
1: Elections Alberta is currently recruiting election workers for the provincial referendum scheduled for October 19th, 2026. A variety of positions are available, including opportunities during advanced voting, election day, and the ballot counting process. 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Investment in cryptocurrency scams posed the greatest risk to Canadians last year, according to the Better Business Bureau's latest Scam Tracker Risk Report. According to the report, more than 80% of Canadians targeted by the scams reported losing money, with a median loss of $4,354. BBB Alberta and East Kootenay President and CEO Mary O'Sullivan Anderson says that consumers should be skeptical of investment offers promising quick and unusually high returns. She adds that scams can happen to anyone and careful research can help prevent losses. For more information on these local stories and more, go to MyLakelandNow.com.
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3: Now a look at your forecast. Clearing skies today. Wind out of the northwest at 20 near noon. We'll see a high of 25, feeling more like 27 with the humidex. Clear into the evening, an overnight low of 8. Then tomorrow, sunshine becoming a mix of sun and cloud, a high of 24.
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8: The Ranch.

behind the padding of the helmet. They called animal control. They had to submerge the helmet in water to get the snake out. And the director of animal services said, I've removed snakes from car vents, in the engine, purses, backpacks, but never a football helmet before. There is a first time for everything, saying any bite from that snake would have been fatal. What a fantastic job by that kid to stay calm for an hour with literally a poisonous snake on his head. That's definitely strange enough to get today's news of the weird. More of your favorite country songs still to come. We've got Made and Played in Canada on the way, but first it's Thomas Rhett. This is Crash and Burn on the Ranch.

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made and played right here in Canada. That is Emmett Jerome and Natural Disaster. More of your favorites still to come as we're 15 minutes shy of 9 o'clock. That means the Trading Post on the way as well, brought to you by our friends at Vagraville Auto Body and the Garage in Vagraville. That's all headed your way after your information update at the top of the hour.

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1: I'm Cass Patterson. 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
2: 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Those who crack the clues, solve the codes, and complete the challenges first will be eligible to win a grand prize worth $100. 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
1: 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Investment in cryptocurrency scams posed the greatest risk to Canadians last year, according to the Better Business Bureau's latest Scam Tracker Risk Report. According to the report, more than 80% of Canadians targeted by the scams reported losing money, with a median loss of $4,354. BBB Alberta and East Kootenay President and CEO Mary O'Sullivan Anderson says that consumers should be skeptical of investment offers promising quick and unusually high returns. She adds that scams can happen to anyone and careful research can help prevent losses. For more information on these local stories and more, go to MyLakelandNow.com.
0: Vegreville weather.
3: Let's take a look at that forecast. Clearing skies today. Wind out of the northwest at 20 with a high of 25. That'll feel more like 27 with the Humidex. Clear into the evening and an overnight low of 8. Sunshine tomorrow becoming a mix of sun and cloud. A high of 24.
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3: 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We'll start off on our text line. We have for sale a Kenmore Ultra Stitch 12 sewing machine with three drawer cabinet in working order. They're asking $125 for that. Number is 780-819-7863. That's 780-819-7863. Going over to our previously listed section, we have for sale a 1967 Lincoln Project car and has no motor or transmission, but otherwise complete. So if you're looking for a bit of a project to get some work in on, you can give them a call, 780-227-2141. That's 780-227-2141. Also for sale, we have a maple table with four chairs in excellent condition, 40 inches round with two 12-inch leaves, $150 for that. Number there is 780-819-7863. Again, 780-819-7863. Also for sale, we have four Akita puppies that were born May 6th. They're very healthy, asking $200 each. You can call in Two Hills, 780-646-1119. That's 780-646-1119. It's all a part of your trading post, all brought to you by Vegreville Auto Body and the Garage in Vegreville. 780-632-6671 is our number to call or text. 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If you've got anything lying around the yard you're looking to get rid of, give them a call, 780-632-9606. 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The both of those items in Two Hills County, and the number is 780-657-2517. 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We will be back in just a moment with more, though. Keep it right here on 106.5 The Ranch.
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3: 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We'll be back again tomorrow with more after your 9 a.m. information update. Until then, I've been Jeff Dick. Have a wonderful Wednesday.
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That's Evan Burrison with Southside is Sober. Taylor Swift starting our 10 o'clock hour here on the ranch. How you doing? It's Tandy here with you on your Wednesday. Team Canada is getting one more big tune-up before the Wheelchair Basketball World Championships next month. I'm going to give you the details. But first, here's Brothers Osborne. Shoot Me Straight on the ranch.

0: 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And if you're making it here, we want to hear it. 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

Sean Austin with Tailgate to Heaven on the Ranch. How you doing? It's Tandy here with you. Now, I was telling you about Team Canada. They're getting one more big tune-up before the Wheelchair Basketball World Championships next month, which is happening, by the way, in Ottawa. Both men's and women's national teams are heading to Germany for the Nations Cup starting tomorrow on Thursday, August the 20th. And Alberta is represented on both squads as well, which I thought was pretty cool. Canada will be facing some serious international competition, including Great Britain and Germany, as they work on team chemistry and get some valuable game time together. Now, it all leads to the big one. Canada is going to be hosting the 2026 Wheelchair Basketball World Championships. That's happening in Ottawa, September 9th through the 19th. Here's Tyler Joe Miller with Under the Influence on the Ranch.

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Brooks and Dunn with Play Something Country on 106.5 The Ranch. Hey, if you're looking for something to do this Thursday evening here in Vegreville, we'll head on over to the Pasinka Park. The Farmer's Market will be happening from 4 until 7 with lots of local food, crafts, and some live entertainment as well. It's a pretty nice excuse to wander around the park, grab yourself a little something, and of course to support some local vendors while you're at it. The Farmer's Market tomorrow night at the Pasinka Park, starting at 4 p.m. Here's Zach McPhee with The Way I Know You Now on 106.5 The Ranch.

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'cause I'm a country boy, I got a four-wheel drive. 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Up city streets, down winding roads,

Dan Jackson with Country Boy on the Ranch. Luke Bryan kicking off our 11 o'clock hour. Hey, now, apparently, one of the hottest parties right now is happening. It's called Craft Night. And honestly, I kind of love this. I'll tell you more about it coming up. But first is Tennille Towns with Sunshine's Free on the Ranch.

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Madeline Merlot with Motel Flamingo on the ranch. Now, I saw this story and I thought, are you kidding me? So apparently, one of the hottest parties right now is craft night. A woman in California started hosting craft nights after realizing how hard it can be to make new friends as an adult. And people would show up, color, crochet, make stickers, whatever they were into. And some of these nights are now attracting hundreds of people. No loud nightclub, no awkward standing around trying to make conversation. Just grab a craft, sit down, and suddenly you've got something to talk about. You know what? I think that they're onto something. Now, what would you do to get out for a night? Crafting, games, trivia? What do you like to do? Let's continue with more music here this morning with Dan and Shay with 10,000 Hours on the Ranch.

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Zach John King with Get to Drinkin' on 106.5 The Ranch. 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Now, the winner will be getting a delicious dinner, compliments of the Vegreville Co-op, delivered to their field during harvest time. 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
2: Let's take a look at that forecast. Clearing skies today. Wind out of the northwest at 20 with a high of 25. That'll feel more like 27 with the Humidex. Clear into the evening and an overnight low of 8. Sunshine tomorrow, becoming a mix of sun and cloud, a high of 24.
3: I'm Tim Parent with Rural Roots Canada. The annual Cudlobe Angus event near Staveley, Alberta, brought cattle producers together with plenty of optimism about the state of the beef industry. Dice Bolduc, owner of Cudlobe Angus, says the event highlighted the loyalty of longtime customers and their confidence in the cattle business.
4: It looks really good, this industry. I know it was in Amarillo, Texas at Feeders Forum here. Had an analyst there that said this thing has been going on a rise for 75 weeks. It's the longest rise ever in the industry. And he said, it's getting a little gray-haired, but we don't see this thing turning around anytime soon.
3: Matthew Bolduc, who runs Cudlobe West, says that optimism is helping drive interest in rebuilding the national herd.
5: It's kind of the cow guy's turn, I guess, to have some optimism in the industry. And with the moisture in most areas, you know, I think we're in a sweet spot where there's a lot of going forward and they're going to rebuild the herd.
3: The Bolducs say strong demand and renewed interest in genetics are positive signs for the cattle sector. I'm Tim Parent with Rural Roots Canada.
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9: 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And in the pulse markets, nearby red lentil prices remain at 22 cents per pound. 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
10: And with that, the 2026 WPCA season is over. However, just because the races are done does not mean that the work stops. As WPCA driver Tuff Drager explains, this is an all-year thing.
11: When you're wintering these horses, you go out there every day. They don't just get neglected for the winter. They're cared for every day, and they're kept up to date with their trimming, worming, and all the medical treatment, as well as self-feed grain to get them right through the cold winters up north. So it's a full-time job. 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So
10: when the last horse crossed the finish line, Aubrey Mottawillow won his second world title. Rory Jarvis won his fifth world outriding title. Jason Glass won the 2026 Kirk's Trail Tire Wheels on Fire Championship Dash on Championship Sunday. And Chance Vegan would be the 2026 Battle of the Rockies Aggregate Champion. This is the WPCA Race Report, presented by VisitLethbridge.com.
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Joss Stump with Nobody Roads on the Ranch. Teddy here with you during the day shift. I guess a 31-year-old fisherman in Mexico has been rescued after spending 15 days trapped inside an underwater cave. I'm going to give you all the details coming up. But first, here's Kip Moore with something about a truck on the Ranch.

to town, we'd arrive to the general store for Popeye cigarettes. Class of 99, yeah, we lived, laughed, loved, and cried. 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

High Valley with Fools on the Ranch. Now, I saw this story and I thought, wow, this guy is pretty lucky. A 31-year-old fisherman in Mexico, he was found after spending 15 days trapped inside an underwater cave. He went in while fishing and then he couldn't find his way out. And then he ended up more than 100 meters inside the cave. And get this, it was completely dark and he couldn't tell whether it was day or night. And thankfully, he found an air pocket and was able to drink the water inside the cave to stay alive. Now, rescuers never gave up looking for him, and after 15 days, they finally found him alive. He was taken to hospital, suffering from severe dehydration, of course, but seriously, 15 days, that's amazing. I think I'd be, reconsidering fishing as a hobby after that one. Let's continue with Morgan Wallen with 20 Cigarettes.

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That's Cameron Whitcomb with his latest called Kingdom of Fear. Shaboozy kicking off the 1 o'clock hour here on the ranch. Coming up, there's a new movie coming out, Coyote versus Acme. Yeah, remember Wile E. Coyote and Roadrunner? Yeah, there's a new movie coming out. Here's Cole Wetzel and Ella Langley with Jaded on the ranch.

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Ella Langley with Loving Life Again on the Ranch. Now, earlier I was telling you about how there's a new movie called Coyote versus Acme. So if you are a Roadrunner and Wile E. Coyote fan, well, we need to talk about this movie. It's finally coming out to theaters August 28th, and the whole premise is hilarious. After decades of ordering stuff from Acme that blows up, backfires, launches him off cliffs, and generally destroys poor Wile E. Coyote, he had enough, and he's suing Acme. He's getting himself a lawyer, played by Will Fort, while John Cena also plays the lawyer defending Acme. But here's the crazy part. The movie was actually finished years ago and then shelved. People were so upset about it that it eventually got it out again. It rescued it, and now we're finally getting to see it. And I'm sorry, but I'm with Wile E's side, of course, after everything Acme put that coyote through over the years. Payback is happening. So, I'm looking forward to seeing that movie. Here's Owen Rigling with Love, Hate, Love on the Ranch.

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Justin Fancy with I've Got a Cake on 106.5 The Ranch, one of our made and played artists. Hey, that's it for me. I hope you have a great rest of your day. Now, I'll be back again tomorrow just after 10 o'clock to keep you company. And let's continue getting you to 2 o'clock here with Taylor Swift with I Knew It, I Knew You on 106.5 The Ranch.

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0: Bribery. Maybe you want a little something, so you bribe someone to get it. And I'd love to know from you, have you ever bribed someone or maybe somebody bribed you? Yesterday, we were talking about snacks and that kind of stuff, and I had somebody that said that he used to bribe someone with potato chips in order to get him to do his math homework. That's an interesting bribe. Very innocent. A little, here's a bag of potato chips. Please do my long division. Have you ever bribed anyone?
1: Once slipped a guy a 20 to see if I could get a better table at a restaurant trying to show off for a girl.
0: Ah, the classic slip the money trick. So you actually did it.
1: I did, and I didn't get a better table.
0: Well, if you handed me a 20, I'd get you a better table.
1: Yeah, you see, that's what I thought. I was trying to be all cool like they do on TV, but it didn't work.
0: I don't know why. That guy must have been a stick in the mud.
1: He must have been. He was just like, thank you, and walked away. I was like, what?
0: So he thought it was a tip for doing nothing?
1: When I used to deliver pizzas, if they were good tippers, their pizza would get there first. It didn't matter how the orders came in. I would push them to the front of the line.
0: Yeah, I've done things like that too. I guess tips are, in a way, a form of bribery as well.

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4: It's time once again for Talk of the Town, and in studio today, I'm pleased to have Michelle Gladys, tourism coordinator for the town of Vegreville here. And today, Michelle, we're talking about Alberta Day. That comes on September 1st, but we've got some celebrations coming on a different day. So can you let us know, well, what's going to be happening this year?
5: Yeah, for sure. Thank you. Yep. So to start with, I'll talk a little bit about Alberta Day in general. So in 2022, the government of Alberta established September 1st as Alberta Day in perpetuity. Alberta Day is a chance to celebrate who we are as Albertans and what we can achieve together. To create a province-wide celebration of our heritage and cultural identity, the province of Alberta provides a grant to eligible municipalities, and Vegreville is one of those communities. Alberta Day 2026 offers an opportunity for municipalities to celebrate 121 years since Alberta became a province through the Alberta Act. It's an opportunity to celebrate our province and the people who call it home, reflect on our shared history, recognize the Indigenous peoples who have cared for this land since time immemorial, and take pride in all that Albertans have achieved together. So our event is being held on Thursday, August 27th at Pasanka Park. And this year, our Alberta Day celebration will include the Vegreville Agricultural Society's Pasanka Park Farmers Market, running from 4 o'clock p.m. to 8 o'clock p.m. We will also have free bouncy castle and inflatable game from 4 o'clock till 8 o'clock. The Bokava coffee cart will be on site from 5 p.m. to 8 p.m. We will also have food on site, though we are still working on confirming what that food will be. This year, we have a balloon artist roaming throughout the park from 6 p.m. to 8 p.m. And to wrap up the night, starting around 8 o'clock p.m. or whenever it's dark enough, a movie in the park featuring the animated film Goat. If you aren't familiar with this movie, it's an animated sports comedy about Will, a small goat who dreams of playing professional roarball, a high-energy fictional sport dominated by much larger animals. Despite being underestimated because of his size, Will gets a chance to prove himself and must overcome fierce competition, self-doubt, and expectations to show what he can do. In addition to the movie, we will also be offering free popcorn, and that is while supplies last. So a few things for attendees to think about when they're planning to come to this event. To keep in mind, it's an outdoor event. Bring your own lawn chairs or blankets, mosquito spray, and anything else you need to be comfortable for the movie. We still are working on finalizing some details for this event, so be sure to keep an eye on our social media channels and our website for additional details. And our website, once again, is vegreville.com, and look under upcoming events.
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0: sometimes to get what you want, you got to do a few things. You know, you got to bribe someone. I want to know from you, have you ever bribed or you been bribed? What happened in that situation?
1: I was in Vegas when Albert used to play. The tickets were $15, and there was three of us girls, and we each tipped the maitre d' $10 to see how far he'd take us. The third $10 took us to the front.
0: Really? So $30 got you to the front of a concert. However, I mean, it was Elvis, so I'm assuming this was in the 70s.
1: Yep. And he sings Love Me Tender, and he walks along the stage and kisses the girls, and I was one of them.
0: That's an awesome memory. And actually, I did a Google search. $15 in the 70s, in our money right now, that would be $118, which is still a really good price for a concert. I mean, I'm going to a concert next week, going to Guns N' Roses in Edmonton. I think all our tickets... like $3,000. My head hurts just thinking about that.

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0: This is where country lives.
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1: The Ranch.

0: So we're chatting about being bribed. Have you ever bribed someone, or maybe someone bribed you? What happened with the bribe?
1: All right, look it. Let's stop fooling around. Let's just slip him some money.
2: In a Chinese restaurant, do they take money?
1: I used to go out with a guy who did it all the time. You just slip him 20 bucks.
2: 20 bucks?
0: Have you ever bribed, or you've been bribed?
3: I've bribed somebody. I've bribed my brother because I had to do dishes and sweep one day, and I told him I would do all of his chores if he did dishes, and then I would also sweep, and it worked.
0: Did you actually do his chores, though?
3: Yeah, I did.
0: Are dishes the worst chore for you? You just hate them?
3: Yeah.
0: I mean, the water gets all grimy, and it's gross, you know?
3: Yeah.
0: That's why dishwasher for the win.

0: 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And if you're making it here, we want to hear it. Made and played in Canada.ca.
1: If we care about our grandparents, we demand care that's close, not hours away.
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3: If we care about our neighbors, we stand together to protect healthcare that's public, strong, and for everyone.
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0: Sometimes to get what you want, you gotta do a few things, like say please or slip them a 20. I wanna know about your bribery stories. Have you ever tried to bribe someone before? How did that go?
1: I tried to bribe someone and failed fairly miserably.
0: Okay, what did you do?
1: Okay, so I was probably like 11 or so, and I took two buses to go to school. Like, I had a transfer, right?
0: Mm.
1: And my friend was just pissing me off to no end, just driving me nuts, right? And so we get to the next transfer, and I go to my bus driver, and I say, hey, I'll give you all the money in my piggy bank, which was something like $35, if you just leave this kid at the side of the road, take me home.
0: So did he do it?
1: No, absolutely not. And to add insult to injury, I was kicked off the bus and had to walk home.
0: Aww.
1: Because you can't bribe the untouchable bus driver, so, like, who knew?
0: Exactly. The walk of shame.
1: Right?

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But she looks back, yeah, she throws me a kiss like, honey, I sure want you. And it's 103 between her and me, and only 92 in Daytona. And

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1: 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Keep it in country. 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

0: Today we've been chatting about bribing. Maybe you did a bribe, maybe somebody bribed you. Maybe it was innocent, maybe not so innocent. What happened with the bribe? I got one text message here saying, one time my friend tried to bribe with a $20 bill to a security guard to let us into a club. When they shook hands, it fell right on the floor in front of him because the guard was not expecting my friend to have anything in his hand when he shook it. It was one of the funniest things I've ever seen. Yeah, that is a bribe fail right there. Also, another message here saying, my grandpa did it to bribe me to get him another beer after grandma said he was done after the first one. Little me was ecstatic to get 10 bucks. That's a good bribe. Don't let grandma know. Let me know your bribe. What was the situation? What happened?
1: So I was in Mexico. One of the local officials pulled us over, pulled us all out of the car, starts digging through our stuff. It's going to be a 5,000 peso fine. And I said, well, I don't have 5,000 pesos. He said, well, how much do you have? And pulled out a 50 and he let us go. But we were pretty scared.
0: Yeah, that sounds pretty normal for Mexico.

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0: we're chatting about bribery. Have you ever tried to bribe someone, or maybe someone tried to bribe you? What happened with that? Did you get away with it?
1: Yeah, somebody trying to bribe me.
0: Okay, what happened?
1: I used to work as a DJ, moonlighting at weddings. There was one wedding in particular where the bride said, no matter what happens, no chicken dance. Oh. I will pay you extra not to play the chicken dance. I went, okay, sure, I'll take extra money to not play that song. Partway through the night, bride's dad comes up. He loves the chicken dance. So he slid me $50 to play it sometime throughout the night. So I waited until he got really drunk and went to the bathroom. And then I just pretended to play it. So when he came back, I was like, hey, man, where were you? I didn't see you on the dance floor. What do you mean? Well, I played the chicken dance for you. Oh, I missed it. I'll give you another $50 to play it later. Sure. So I just milked this thing. I got like $150 from the dad for missing the chicken dance.
0: Did you ever play the chicken dance?
1: No, okay. It never went on once.
0: So in a way, you kind of scammed him.
1: Yeah, well, yeah. Yeah, if you want to phrase it that way, sure.

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3: Now, the latest forecast, clear skies this evening, wind from the northwest at 20, becoming light, an overnight low of 8. Sunshine tomorrow, becoming a mix of sun and cloud in the afternoon, high of 24, cloudy periods into the evening, overnight low of 8 degrees.
0: 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Is that this one?

0: So we're chatting about being bribed. Have you ever bribed someone, or maybe someone bribed you? What happened with the bribe?
1: How can you vote for Burns' movie?
2: Let's just say it moved me to a bigger house! Oops, I said the quiet part loud and the loud part quiet. Oh, dear.
0: Have you ever bribed or been bribed?
3: I have bribed many people.
0: Oh, my. How did that go?
3: It went perfectly awesome. It was an usher at a concert at the old Rexall Center in Edmonton.
0: Mm-hmm.
3: And I wanted to get to my seats quicker. Flashed the 20.
0: So it worked? He took the 20?
3: Of course he took the 20.
0: Well, I guess when you're making minimum wage, you'll take what you can get.
3: Absolutely, and it worked like a charm.
0: So what concert was it?
3: It was a Motley Crue show.

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5: 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Think again. 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
6: No shoes, no worries. Summer sizzles on the ranch.

0: So we're chatting about bribes. Have you ever bribed someone or somebody bribed you? Something was offered?
1: Some careless person has left thousands and thousands of dollars just lying here on my coffee table. Smithers, why don't we leave the room and hopefully when we return, the pile of money will be gone.
2: If I didn't know better, I think you were trying to bribe me.
0: What's your bribe?
3: My bribe is when I potty trained my son, I was running an in-home daycare, and every time he went potty, everybody in the whole daycare got candy.
0: Okay, so you got all the kids to participate in this. So every time your son went potty, everybody got candy. Oh yeah, they must have been on him.
3: They followed him all day long and asked him if he needed to go potty.
0: That's great, actually. That's a great idea. Good job. Candy is a fantastic motivator for little kids.

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0: On the Ranch.

0: Sometimes get what you want and just got to show a little cash. You know, bribery, right? Or maybe show a little candy or just something to bribe someone. I want to know from you. Have you ever bribed anyone or someone bribed you? What happened?
1: Well, I was building the Anthony Henday.
0: Okay.
1: And the houses there, they were all, oh, it's going to be so loud and this and that. And I had to build a, we have to build a sound berm. It's basically a stockpile of dirt. You have to build it behind the houses so it shields from the sound.
0: I know what you mean.
1: Yeah, so anyways, my equipment was going to build one anyways, but these people would come out of their backyards, well, and I built it up a little bit, right? Because you build it up a little at a time throughout the whole job. And I was telling them, oh, it's not in the plan, but, you know, for 2-4, we could put a couple more lifts on it, get it higher. And we drank for a month straight, free.
0: So they gave you beer in order to make the berm higher? That's great.
1: Every neighbor took a turn each different day until they cycled over again, and we had beer every day for about a month and a half. Not a lot.
0: So for that entire time, you were drinking while working?
1: I do not recall.

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2: When the last horse crossed the finish line, Aubrey Mottawillow won his second world title. 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
0: Vegreville weather.
4: Now the latest forecast, clear skies this evening, wind from the northwest at 20, becoming light, an overnight low of 8. Sunshine tomorrow, becoming a mix of sun and cloud in the afternoon, high of 24, cloudy periods into the evening, overnight low of 8 degrees.
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0: So today we've been talking about bribery. Love to know, have you bribed someone or been bribed? Over on the text line, I got a couple messages. For example, over-tipping is kind of like bribery. Tip a bartender $5 in every drink and just watch him jump through hoops in order to serve you better. Yep, that will do it. Another comment here. Bribing in the Philippines is a pretty common practice. You get pulled over by the cops for a traffic violation, just slip them some money and they will let you go. Yeah, that's similar to Mexico too. Also, there's other places in Asia, some places there you can bribe your way out of traffic violations as well. All right, have you ever bribed anyone?
1: I used to teach high school. Mm-hmm. I would frequently allow students tardy without marking them tardy or anything, as long as they brought me food.
0: Food, okay. So you're late, better bring me food. So what's something you've received?

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1: From the prairies to the Pasanka, keeping you connected.
0: This is where country lives. 106.5. 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
10: Hey, what's up? It's Russell Dickerson.
0: This is where country lives.
11: Turn it up.
10: Turn it up, y'all.
1: The Ranch.

0: talking about bribery. A lot of different ways you can bribe someone. Some things are innocent. Some things not so innocent. Let me know. Have you ever bribed? What'd you do?
1: So I'll leave out names because I think technically the story is illegal. But
0: the best ones.
1: I was a bit younger, and I had a fake ID to get myself some adult beverages, and I went to the adult beverages store. And I picked up my selection of adult beverages, and I went up to the counter, and I put down my order, and then I put down what I guess was the most obvious fake ID this cashier had ever seen. And he was like, yeah, that's not a real ID. And I put down whatever the amount of the beer was, like double that, and he just forgot to use those new card scanners they have.
0: So he took the extra money, and you got away with buying something underage.
1: But yeah, I was pretty surprised too. I got away with it.
0: Yeah, that would be illegal.

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1: From the Vegreville Pasanka to the Vermilion River.
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0: The Ranch.
1: You're in the middle of another drive at 5. Fueled by Grant Miller Motors in Vegreville.

0: So today we've been talking about bribing. I know you're not supposed to bribe people, but you know, sometimes things happen. So let me know from you. Have you ever bribed someone, or maybe somebody bribed you? What happened in that situation?
1: I am the king of bribery.
0: I'm sure you are.
1: I taught my kids how to hunt, right, ever since they were young. And I was tired of skinning and gutting, but now I just bribe them.
0: Okay, so you bribe them in order for them to skin and gut for you.
1: Well, they're learning, and they're also making money at the same time.
0: Okay, so you bribe them with cash.
1: That's right.
0: So how much would you give them to skin a moose?
1: How much to skin a moose?
0: Yes.
1: That's $50.
0: That seems kind of cheap. I mean, a moose is a big animal.
1: Yeah, but they're learning as well.
0: Okay, so in your mind, it's an educational experience.
1: That's right.
0: How long does it take to skin a moose, out of curiosity?
1: Oh, not long. It takes us about probably, I don't know, I'm going to say 4 or 5 minutes, two guys.
0: That's it? It seems like it would be quite the process.
1: Well, it is a process, but it's when you've done it a lot of times, it's pretty easy.
0: Yeah, you couldn't pay me enough money to do that.

0: 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And if you're making it here, we want to hear it. Made and played in Canada.ca.
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